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I'm rushing like crazy so I can be there in the moment. When the odd dragon pops into my mind and explodes.

fish are jumping and the cotton is high. 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